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1: Yeah, this album is dedicated to all the teachers that told me I'd never amount to nothing. To all the people that lived above the buildings that I was hustling from, that called the police on me when I was just trying to make some money to feed my daughter.
2: Yeah, yeah.
1: And to all my peoples in the struggle, you know what I'm saying? 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
1: It was all.

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1: Louis Riel dreamed of a future where the Métis Nation would stand strong with its own language, culture, and government. Today, that future is here. Métis youth are learning Mi'kmaq, elders are sharing stories, and communities across the homeland are rising with pride. Riel's legacy is not just in the history books. It's alive in the people who carry his vision forward. Honor Louis Riel. Honor the nation he fought for. I'm Michael Redhead Champagne, and this has been a Red City Moment.
2: Winnipeg's most terrifying,
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0: 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When you see a smudge, know it's an act of respect, healing, and cultural strength. Hi, I'm Taylor Galvin, and this is Manoba Matasuin, living in a good way.
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1: Manitoba is home to Indigenous trailblazers who changed the course of history. Louis Riel, the founder of Manitoba. Elijah Harper, who stood for

0: 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I'm Michael Redhead Champagne, and this has been a Red City Moment.
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secrets I know got you stressed. 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

0: 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CB 1047.
1: Yes, sir. When a man wanted to ride, what did he do?
2: Swing down, sweet chariot.
1: Sweet chariot to swing on down, down, down. And stop. You know what I'm saying? 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Now this is what we doing. We playing the role of that sweet chariot. And we swinging down to pick you up. You up. You know what I'm saying? Riding.

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1: I pull up, like, how you pull up, baby? 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How you pull up?

0: 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A little bit of Cardinal, Fischel, and Akon with Bonnie Bounce happening right here on the morning show. Good morning, Winnipeg. Happy Wednesday. We're midway through the week already. You're hanging out with me, Jeff Woods, and Kiki Hall today.
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0: ZB1047 is pleased to welcome a witchy wonderland, a not-so-fright fest happening October 22nd to the 25th and the 29th to the 31st at the Red River Exhibition Park, Westgate at top of the festival drive. It's going to be a whole lot of fun happening there, and we got tickets to give away. Two sets of tickets to give away, so make sure you keep it locked here. Probably giving away a pair in the 8 o'clock hour and the 9 o'clock hour, sounds about right. So make sure you stick around. We're going to be playing some spooky Halloween tracks to get you in the mood for it, but that'll be happening later on in the show, so make sure you stick around. Also, we'll be talking about the Jets game last night. A whole lot going down, but first, we're going to take you back just a little bit to the 2000s with Jenny from the Block right here on ZB.

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0: 7. Taking you back just a little bit with Naughty by Nature. It's going down here on The Morning Show. Our music and community flow. Good morning, Winnipeg. It's your boy, Jeff Woods. And Kiki Hall hanging out with you here today.
1: 7:15 on the clock. Let's take a look at our forecast. Right now, we're sitting at 6 degrees. We got a bit of a cloudy morning. Should clear up a little bit, and the fog will be dissipating this morning as well. We have a high of 12 today. Tonight, we're looking at some more clouds and a bit of wind with a low of 6.
0: There you go.
1: Not too bad.
0: Not too bad. Not good.
1: I like it.
0: A little bit better than it was yesterday, we'll say. But
1: I like
0: it. Getting chilly out there. As long as we can hold off on the snow, I don't mind. I'll say that right
1: now. Okay, well, don't talk about snow because you're going to summon it.
0: Whatever. Anyway, coming up, we're taking a quick break. But first, a little bit of love for you here on ZB 104.7.
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1: 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I'm Michael Redhead Champagne, and this has been a Red City Moment.
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0: 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A little bit of MJB to start your day going down
1: here. Who doesn't love starting their day with Mary J. Blige?
0: Let's go. Let's go. It's Family Affair happening here on The Morning Show, where music and community flow. You're hanging out with me, Jeff Woods, and Kiki Hall here today. And we're getting you excited for Winnipeg Jets as they're back in the win column after taking down the Minnesota Wild 5-2 last night as they played here in Winnipeg at the Canada Life Center. Cole Perfetti led the way with 2 goals, while Scheifele chipped in a goal and 2 assists. Kyle Connor also had a big night, recording a goal and assist. I did see him. Scheifele is 7 goals away from being the all-time scoring leader in Winnipeg Jets history. So
1: say what?
0: Yeah, chasing Dale Hawerchuk. So yeah, chasing the duck. So
1: who is the player of the game?
0: I
1: think he was maybe.
0: I imagine Cole Perfetti. I mean, he did have 2 goals, but at the same time, Scheifele did have 3 points as well. So I couldn't tell you who was player of the game, but our wonderful goaltender, Stuart Skinner, stopped 19 shots as the Jets improved to 4 wins, 1 loss, and 1 loss overtime. So doing all right.
1: Past him.
0: 9 points in the early season. It's pretty crazy to think about. Winnipeg Jets looking pretty good in the beginning of the season, and I will say it's exciting for all of us who were upset about last year. And you know what? I did see some Connor Hellebuck drama. We'll talk about that in just a little bit. But for now, some Sean Desmond with Night Like This here on ZB.

0: Yo, this is Travis Scott.
1: It's your boy T-Pain. I'm back.
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0: 104.7. A little bit of Post Malone. Better now, Postpone Malondry going down right here.
1: Every time you say that, it's stuck in my head now.
0: I don't know. I think of those online memes like Toast Malone and Roast Malone and West Coast Malone. You know, there's so many online.
1: Malone?
0: Is that one? I'm sure there's got to be one of those, you know, but Postpone Malondry was the one that stuck out to me. I don't know why. Every time I think of Postpone, it comes in my head. Anyway, some thoughts of Jeff.
1: Postpone Malondry.
0: Some Jeff thoughts right there for you. We got 7:35 on the clock, Winnipeg. We're giving away 2 sets of tickets for Witchy Wonderland, Not So Fright Fest, happening at the Red River Exhibition Park this month, and you could be there as well. We'll be giving those away in the 8 o'clock and the 9 o'clock hour. So just giving you a little bit of a heads up. Make sure you keep it locked as we'll be giving those away all week long here on ZB 104.7. And have you ever been to Witchy Wonderland at all?
1: Actually, no.
0: No, hey. No. At the Red River Exhibition Park. Do you go to like the Boo at the Zoos or anything
1: I've
0: like that?
1: I've never done that, and I've always wanted to, but it's like it's so far from like where I live.
0: Yeah,
1: I guess. I'm going to go this year.
0: Yeah, I guess, right? I mean, your boy's getting a little bit older now.
1: He's 5, so I feel like he's...
0: How is he with the, like, is he into like the spookiness of Halloween or...
1: He is a little bit standoffish. Like, yeah. He loves Spirit Halloween. Like, he asks to go to the spooky store all the time. Yeah, and then when we go,
0: does he step on the animatronics or what?
1: He does, holding my hand, or he wants me to do it so he can stand back and watch.
0: But yeah, that's fair.
1: It's very funny watching his reaction. He does not like to be randomly spooked. Like, if I walk up to him, I'm like, ah.
0: I don't think anyone does. I don't think anyone really.
1: I think it's funny.
0: Yeah, well, that's, if you're the one doing it, yeah, of course, that's funny. But I was like, if you're not the one doing it, if you're the one getting spooked, it's not exactly ideal, especially when it's here at work. Anyway.
1: I'm going to stick doing it to you.
0: We've got Tupac for you right here on ZB 104.7.

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0: Good morning, Winnipeg. We got 7:50 on the clock. Let's take a look at traffic. What's going on throughout those roads as you're traveling through right now throughout the city? Not seeing a whole lot in regards to any stalls or collisions or any fires, I guess. Not seeing a whole lot as far as I can see. If you see something I don't, give me a call. 204-788-1047. I am seeing something for tomorrow. The southbound Pembina Highway overpass will be closed for construction starting tomorrow. So just a heads up, all southbound lanes will be open for the afternoon and morning rush hours. But that's all I'm seeing right now. Like I said, give me a call. If you see something I don't, let me know what's happening out on those roads. Winnipeg, coming up, we got some Stella Standing Bear for you happening right here on ZB 104.7.
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0: 24/7. That's Lil Wayne with a Millie happening here, kicking off the 8 o'clock hour on ZB Mornings. You're hanging out with me, Jeff Woods, and Kiki Hall today.
1: One time, Jeff tried to make a joke about it being rainy outside, and I said that speaking of Lil Wayne, it's a little rainy outside, and then he tried to repeat that joke, and he said, it's a little bit of Wayne outside.
0: That's not how it went.
1: But he said, why are you talking like a baby?
0: Speaking of Lil Wayne, he's opening up about the massive amount of unreleased music he has sitting in the vault with Drake, actually. In a recent interview, Wayne was saying that the two have a collection of unheard tracks dating all the way back to 2014 and 2015. Wayne says he regularly goes through the recording.

0: things, makes new edits, and then sends them over to Drake. And apparently Drake's response is often the same question: when are we dropping this? So kind of a crazy situation. Lil Wayne and Drake have been working together since the late 2000s, of course. So imagine what else these two could be keeping under wraps. You know what I mean? It's a crazy situation.
1: Yeah, that seems pretty crazy. Make sure to follow us on our Facebook and our Instagram at ZB1047. We post a question of the day every day on our Facebook page. Today's question of the day is, what's the best chip flavor of all time? Do you have one,
0: like,
1: right off the top?
0: Which is the goat chip, hey?
1: Do you have one off the top of your head? I have one.
0: I can't. I mean, there's a lot that that comes into the question.
1: Okay, so you need to think about it.
0: Yeah, I guess.
1: Me, it's going to be tortilla chips. I need a chip that I can dip, and it's so versatile. And you know what?
0: So it's just a regular Tostito.
1: No, definitely not. It's got to be the La Cocina Fiesta chips, specifically. Manitoba made. Delicious.
0: Okay, those are like the green. Oh, I was going to say, like, they have to come in the green, the dark green bags.
1: Yeah, yeah, the green bag, the black bag.
0: They're kind of thinner. They're like a thinner nacho kind of.
1: They're just perfect, yeah.
0: Okay. Well, I'm going to go ahead and say this because what you're saying is based on
1: my chip
0: having
1: needs
0: a dip.
1: To be able to dip.
0: Yeah, so like what if there's no dip available? Because I feel like that's like...
1: And they're perfect by themselves.
0: So you're just going plain nacho chip, no dip. That's what you're going
1: well,
0: with.
1: Well, the flavoring is the Fiesta. The chip brings the Fiesta wherever it goes.
0: I guess. I wouldn't go plain nacho, that's for sure. I would, you know, you got to have like... Some like nacho,
1: it's nacho chip.
0: Yeah. I got to go Dorito at least or something. But anyway, let us know on our Facebook, y'all, which is the goat chip. For now, we got some Ice Cube on the way coming up with You Can Do It here on ZB.

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1: What a segue. That was perfection right there.

0: Speaking about chips, we're talking.
1: What about windshield chips?
0: Yeah, we're talking about what's the goat chip. We did see a couple comments already on our Facebook, and we appreciate that, y'all. But I was taking some time because I feel like there's a lot of play into it because I want to make the right decision here. You know what I mean? Because it's like, am I having it on the side of my sandwich? Am I just like going for a snack? You know, because
1: just
0: it does matter.
1: Complicated.
0: It makes a difference. I swear, it makes a difference between like a chips on the side.
1: Of all time is the question.
0: Yeah, it's a tough one because like, you know, do munchies count? You know what I mean? Does that count?
1: Is that because what you're picking?
0: Well, munchies come with like four different things. You know what I mean? Like you got the sun chip, which is great. The Dorito, that's great.
1: I eat the pretzel first. And
0: I
1: then
0: eat the pretzel last. I eat the pretzel last. So
1: it goes
0: it's like
1: pretzel, cheesy, Dorito, sun chip last.
0: That's crazy. That's crazy. Sun chip, Dorito, Cheeto, pretzel.
1: Easily the worst.
0: No, that's crazy. So that's what I mean. I don't know. Like, I don't know. Personally, I like Doritos. I just grew up on Doritos. I think we all did. I like the jalapeno and cheddar. Those are the ones that come to mind, honestly. But you know, I do like a Miss Vicky's, you know, I do like a Miss Vicky's jalapeno, the kettle cooked chips.
1: Oh, I thought you were talking about like the salt and vinegar ones.
0: No, the jalapeno kettle cooked chips. Like those are really good too. That's what I mean. There's so many out there. I need to think a little bit more. Anyway, guys.
1: He's not ready.
0: I'm getting crazy. Coming up, we got some Aaliyah, but first some Halsey with Without Me here on ZBE.

0: Back with more tracks after this.
1: Smudging is one of the oldest indigenous wellness practices on this land. The medicines used, sage, cedar, and sweetgrass, each carry teachings and purpose. When we smudge, we slow down, breathe deeply, and reconnect with ourselves and our ancestors. It's a ceremony of respect and renewal. If you're invited to take part, follow the lead of the Knowledge Keeper and accept the moment with gratitude. Smudging is a gift meant to bring us back into balance. Hi, I'm Taylor Galvin, and this is Manopa Matasawin, living in a good way.
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0: 104.7 Canada's own Nelly Furtado. Turn off the light. Happening here on ZB Mornings, bringing you the best of the best when it comes to hip-hop, R&B, pop, and Indigenous artists from all over Turtle Island. It's your boy Jeff Woods hanging out with you here, and Kiki Hall hanging out this Wednesday morning.
1: 8:31 on the clock. Let's take a look at our forecast. Right now, we are sitting at 6 degrees. It's a pretty cloudy day. If you've taken a look outside, it's a little bit foggy. Sure. Should be clearing up this morning with a high of 12 today. And tonight, we're looking at some more clouds and a bit of wind after midnight with a low of 6. Don't mind it.
0: There you go. It's a bit chilly out there, Winnipeg, but it's all good. We're going to warm you up with some tickets. We got 2 tickets to give away for Witchy Wonderland. It's going to be happening sometime before 9 o'clock. It's going down at the Red River Exhibition Park. What's going to happen before 9 o'clock? We're going to play a spooky Halloween song. When we play that spooky Halloween song, that's your cue to call. What's the number, Kiki?
1: 204-788-1047.
0: That's right. So when you hear that Halloween song, that's when you dial in for your chance to win 2 tickets to a Witchy Wonderland.
2: Does my hair look beautiful?

0: 94.7. That's the Monster Mash going down here on ZB Mornings. That was
1: Monster Mash.
0: That was the cue to call for your chance to win two tickets to a Witchy Wonderland and Not So Fright Fest going down at the Red River Exhibition Park here in Winnipeg. Tons of stuff to expect, including the Boo Bounce, which is Winnipeg's largest inflatable park. And you can expect to see the Electric Cauldron, where they're going to be mixing beats instead of potions, as they're going to be having the DJs live there. Also, there's going to be the face painting. There's going to be fireworks as well. It's all going down. Red River Exhibition Park, you could be there as well. All you got to do is be our lucky caller. And if you're our lucky caller, we're going to hook you up with two tickets. All right, Kiki.
1: Now's
0: your
1: time.
0: Do your thing. Do your thing. Pick a lucky winner, our first winner of the day. Who is it going to be? You got it. ZB1047. Who's this?
2: Hi, it's Michael. Did I win?
1: Michael.
0: Is this Michael?
2: Hi.
0: How you doing today?
2: Good.
0: That's good. You want to win some tickets to a Witchy Wonderland or what?
2: Oh, yes.
0: Well, I'll tell you what, Michael.
1: Who would you like to bring with you?
2: I'm not sure yet. Maybe my dad.
0: There you go. You got some time to think. It's not till at least next week, so you got some time, Michael. You got to bring whoever's the nicest to you, okay?
2: Okay, thanks.
0: We're gonna give you two tickets for the Witchy Wonderland at Red River Exhibition Park. You got your radio on over there?
2: Yes, I do.
0: Yeah, you can hear it over there. You got to turn it down just a little bit.
2: Okay.
0: Awesome, Michael. Did you want to say hi to anybody while I got you here?
2: Just say hi to my dad.
0: Of course. Awesome, Michael. Well, we're going to put you on hold real quick. We'll be right back, all right?
2: Thanks very much.
0: All right, don't go nowhere. All right, that is it for the first pair of tickets. We still have another pair to give away. We'll be doing that in the 9 o'clock hour, so
1: 9 o'clock hour.
0: Relatively soon, probably in the next, well, you know, the next hour or so, give or take. 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

0: Good morning, Winnipeg. We got 8:51 on the clock. Time for your traffic report. Let's see what's going on in the city of Winnipeg. Anything new in the last hour? It's been pretty slow so far today. Right now, I am not seeing anything new in the city. Just a reminder, there's going to be a closure tomorrow. I did see it was the southbound Pembina ramp, the overpass ramp there. That'll be closed tomorrow. But other than that, not much going on. If you see something I don't, Winnipeg, give me a call. 204-788-1047.
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2: 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But I understand why she's burning me to hold on to this. I know this is something I gotta do, but that don't mean I want to. What I'm trying to say is that I love you. I feel like this is coming to an end, and it's better for me to

0: ZB 1047, a little bit of Dr. Dre and Snoop D-O-double-G taking you back with the next episode going down here on ZB Mornings. Good morning, Winnipeg. Happy Wednesday. It's Jeff Woods and Kiki Hall hanging out with you here today.
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0: And it's 9 o'clock hour, y'all. We got another pair of tickets to give away for Witchy Wonderland happening at the Red River Exhibition Park, going down here in Winnipeg from October 22nd to the 25th and the 29th to the 31st. You could be there. All you got to do is make sure to stick around and listen for your cue to call.
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0: There it is. That's right. We're playing Halloween-themed music this hour. When I play that Halloween track, that's when you dial in. For now, we got some chaos with Man I Used to Be here on ZB.

0: Travis Thompson and Kyle with Parked Cars going down here on The Morning Show. What's up, Winnipeg? You're hanging out with me, Jeff Woods, and Kiki Hall this morning.
1: 9:15 on the clock. Let's take a look at that forecast. Right now we're sitting at 6 degrees. We got a mostly cloudy day. If you take a look, it looks pretty cloudy out there. We're looking at a high of 12 today. And tonight, we're looking at some more clouds after midnight with a bit of wind and a low of 6. Nothing much going on today.
0: Yeah, you know, it's not the best weather, but, you know, that's fall for you. What can you say? It's a little chilly out there, but to some people, they like that weather. You know, they like wearing hoodies and stuff like that. But anyway, make sure to keep it locked here. We're going to be giving away another pair of tickets for Witchy Wonderland sometime before 10 a.m. For now, we got some Tony Tones. Feels good right here on ZB.

0: 7. 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
1: 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Murray Sinclair led the Truth and Reconciliation Commission with strength and compassion. Alanis Obomsawin brought Indigenous stories to the world through film. 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Past, present, and future. I'm Michael Redhead Champagne, and this has been a Red City Moment.
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0: 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A little bit of Nelly with Hot in Here going down here on ZB Mornings. Hot in here. It's cold out there. I'll say it right now.
1: It's not that bad, actually.
0: Yeah, it's all right. The sun's coming out now. I'm
1: the
0: seeing a little
1: sweater
0: bit more
1: weather.
0: There. Yeah, you know what? I'm just
1: it's like a good vest weather. You think that's my favorite?
0: I don't understand vests.
1: I love.
0: I feel
1: vest.
0: Like they don't make sense. I feel like regardless if you
1: it's
0: wear,
1: it's a good investment.
0: You're gonna be cold regardless. You know what I mean? There's no,
1: no
0: such thing as like, you know what?
1: Your torso's warm. You're warm.
0: What about your arms though?
1: They're covered with a sweater.
0: But like.
1: The commitment to a jacket's just too much.
0: Yeah, see, I'd just rather go jacket, but that's just me anyway. Make sure to hit us up on our Facebook at ZB104.7. We have our question of the day. We're looking for the goat chip. What is the greatest chip of all time? What is your, and you went with a plain nacho chip, was a little kind of boring, I won't lie.
1: That's Gracie.
0: It's kind of
1: so
0: boring.
1: It's dippable.
0: I mean, but that's not, because like if you're adding dip into the factor, right? Because I feel like that could change up the whole.
1: Well, that's the thing is like it's the great. It's good with a sandwich. It's good by itself, and it's good. Okay, let me clarify. It's the La Cocida Fiesta chips.
0: Yeah, yeah. It's the They're you said they're from Manitoba, right? They're Manitoba.
1: Yeah, they're Manitoba made chips. They're so good.
0: And I agree. They are good nacho chips. They are good for dipping. They are good with some queso
1: guac.
0: Cheese or some refried beans or the guac,
1: some
0: whatever the
1: guac.
0: Case is. But without that dip. Are they still the number one chip, in your
1: 100%.
0: Opinion? Really, hey?
1: Yeah, on the side with a sandwich. I like it.
0: That's crazy. I did see a lot of, I think it was barbecue, a lot of Old Dutch barbecue in our comments.
1: You know what it is? It's the box Old Dutch.
0: Yes, that's
1: what
0: another
1: the
0: thing, too.
1: Like.
0: I'm not saying the bag. It has to be the boxed Old Dutch classic chips. And I'm seeing I saw bacon, barbecue. What else was
1: Mexican
0: there?
1: Chili,
0: Mexican
1: apparently.
0: Chili.
1: That's
0: which
1: a,
0: is,
1: that was a.
0: That's the ruffled
1: purple.
0: One. They're ruffles, right? They're like the.
1: They're not ruffles. They think they're Old Dutch.
0: Well, I mean, they're ruffled. I should say, they're not like plain smooth chips. They only have the wedge, the ridges. You know what I mean? Do you know what I'm talking about? The Mexican chili, the Mexican chili chips. You know what I'm talking about?
1: Yeah, and I think that's surprising to me that so many people like it.
0: I feel like those would be good with some dip. Honestly, you think about it. I'm sure. I don't know. There's a lot out there. A lot of chips out there. Let us know on our Facebook ZB 104.7.
1: You haven't picked one yet. Pick one.
0: I'm still thinking. Like I said, there's got to be some context in regards of I'm just going for chips by themselves.
1: He needs a top seven.
0: Or if like there's like a if I'm having it with a side on a side. If I'm doing like a side. Sandwich, like, for example, like
1: it changes for
0: looking at the Old Dutch, like looking at the suggestions on the comments, like I would love some barbecue chips on the side of my sandwich. Am I going for barbecue chips by themselves off the hop? No, but like on the side of a sandwich, I love them. You know what I mean? So I'm all over the place.
1: Over the top though, like that's your number one?
0: No, I wouldn't go number one. That's what I'm saying. But on the side of my sandwich, I would love them. But
1: on the side of your sandwich, Old Dutch barbecue is your number one?
0: I'm just saying in regards to the comments,
1: so
0: you know what I mean?
1: Like, don't even know.
0: I'm all over the place. I feel like that's why I say Munchies, they kind of cover four different chips.
1: That's a cheating question.
0: Anyway, let us know, ZB104, so I'll let you guys know soon enough.

0: ZB 104.7, that's Northside Baby and Dreesus with Low Low happening right here on the morning show where music and community flow. I'm all over the place. There you go. Rhyming's Freestyle Friday up in here. Anyway,
1: but I'm not a rapper.
0: You're hanging out with me, Jeff Woods, and Kiki Hall. We're giving away another pair of tickets for the Witchy Wonderland happening at the Red River Exhibition Park. It's going to be happening very soon. Before 10 o'clock, we're going to play a Halloween theme song. When we do, that's when you dial in.

afraid of no ghosts. I ain't afraid of no ghosts.

0: And that was the Ghostbusters and the cue to call for your chance to win two tickets to a Witchy Wonderland, a Not So Fright Fest happening at the Red River Exhibition Park here in the city of Winnipeg. Kiki, what's the number to call?
1: 204-788-1047. That song reminds me of like Just Dance. Do you remember that one?
0: Sorry, what?
1: Ghostbusters, like the Just Dance. There was a whole dance that went along with it.
0: Oh, like the video game.
1: Yes, on Wii.
0: We have it for the Switch, I guess. But yes, the Wii was the originator.
2: Back in my day.
0: Back in 2008, yeah, give or take. But I don't remember playing the Ghostbuster version of Just
1: Dance. Think of like the kids, like they all loved it.
0: Yeah, well, anyway, that was the cue to call, y'all. If you want a chance to win these tickets, all you got to do is be the lucky caller. Once again, including kids' rides, bouncy castle, mouth-watering food, performances, face painting, free candy, and so much more. All right, Kiki, pick a lucky caller, a lucky winner. ZB1047, who's this?
3: Dustin.
1: Hi, Dustin.
0: Dustin, what's up? How you doing today?
3: Pretty good, you?
0: Doing all right. You trying to go to the Red River Exhibition Park for a Witchy Wonderland or what?
3: Yeah, for sure.
1: Who are you going to bring with you?
3: My wife.
0: There you go. Keep you out of trouble, Dustin, hey?
3: Yeah, for sure.
0: All right. Well, did you want to say hi to anybody while I got you here?
3: Yeah, just say hi to my wife, April.
1: Hi, April.
0: There you go. That's what's up. We're going to hook you up with a pair of tickets there, Dustin. We're going to send you to a Witchy Wonderland, a Not So Fright Fest happening at the Red River Exhibition Park here in Winnipeg.
3: Awesome. Thank you.
0: Of course. So we're going to put you on hold real quick. We'll be right back. All right?
3: All right.
0: All right, that's it for the tickets for this morning. You're going to have another chance to win, I believe, later on this afternoon with Eli Keeper. So make sure you keep it locked here on ZB.
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0: Good morning, Winnipeg. 9:53 on the clock. Let's take a look at traffic. What's going on throughout the city? Anything new in the last hour? It's been pretty slow, as far as I can tell, throughout Winnipeg right now. I am seeing one traffic alert at northbound Osborne approaching Wardlaw. Looks like there's a vehicle stalled in the northbound curb lane, causing some delays. Just keep left to pass if you're heading northbound. Looking elsewhere, not much going on for the city. Some closures are going to be happening throughout the week. This week, but we'll keep you up to date as time goes on. But that's all I'm seeing right now. If you see something I don't, give me a call, 204-788-1047.
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0: 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A little bit of Lauryn Hill with That Thing. Doo-wop happening here on the morning show, where music and community flow. Good morning, Winnipeg. Happy Wednesday, midway through the week already. You're hanging out with me, Jeff Woods, and Kiki Hall this morning.
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0: Earlier, we were talking about the Winnipeg Jets and how they came off the win against the Minnesota Wild yesterday, and what a win it was. But also, we're talking a little bit about Connor Hellebuyck and the drama going on there, as Connor Hellebuyck was recently suspended for not wanting to play in Winnipeg. He wanted to be traded over the summer. Wasn't traded. Weren't getting good offers. That's the best way to put it. And he didn't report to the training camp, resulting in the suspension. But according to an insider, Hockey Insider, there is a conversation about Hellebuyck rejoining Winnipeg while still wanting to be traded. So here's a bit of a complication, as apparently the Winnipeg Jets aren't really too thrilled about welcoming him back. So as of right now, there is no confirmed return, and his future with the Jets remains uncertain. But the big question is, can the relationship be repaired, or will Winnipeg eventually have to find a trade partner for its old star goalie? You know what I mean? Kind of a tough situation. You know, do you welcome him back with open arms, or do you kind of let him sit it out a little bit, you know?
1: I mean, it's probably just a lot of, I think they need like a group therapy session. Like, they need to sit down and cry it out, I think.
0: I think that's the last thing on those guys' mind.
1: Well, that's what I would want to do. I'd be like, let's sit down and cry and hug.
0: Yeah, let's hug it out, Hellebuyck. And, well, I mean,
1: Is it
0: reflecting on regards to the success of the Jets? Currently doing pretty well. 9 points in 6 games. You know, you can't, it's pretty good. It's a lot of questions that need to be answered. And I'll say, as good as Skinner's doing, you know, Hellebuyck, he's been with the Jets his whole career. So you got to give him some love, you know, maybe just make him the backup or something like that. You know what I mean? But funny to see that things are changing. Anyway, we got some Cardi B coming up. But first, a little bit of Love with Can I here on ZB.
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0: catching body number two.
1: Cardi B, hot-ish. It's a little hot-ish outside right now. It's not too cold. Let's take a look at our forecast. It is 6 degrees, mostly cloudy. A little bit of sun peeking out, which we love to see. We got a high of 12 today. And tonight we're looking at some more clouds and a little bit of wind happening after midnight with a low of 6. Who doesn't love that? It's not the worst. What do you think?
2: It is fall time out there. A little gray, a little bit of sunshine. We got the leaves changing. Like I said, I'm a fan of springtime. I don't like fall. I like when it gets warmer. Not when it gets colder. But I see some other people
1: disagree. It's like so warm outside lately. I just like a little bit of the wind.
2: I feel like when it's plus 10 in October compared to when it's plus 10 in March, just a whole different feeling. You know what I mean? Just a lot more happier in the March months. But, you know, that's just my opinion. Anyway, coming up, we got a quick break. But first, Canada's own Nelly Furtado here on ZB.
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1: Elders are the heart of our communities. They carry the stories, the languages, and the teachings that guide us. 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Honor the elders who keep our culture strong. Listen when they speak. Their words are gifts. Hi, I'm Taylor Galvin, and this is Manoba Matasawin, living in a good way.
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0: Bended Knee, Boys to Men here on ZB 104.7, the original Heartbreakers. Like, they felt everything. You could feel it in the air. 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
1: Definitely got me in my feelings over here, hanging out here today. To say the least. Just a good song right there. coming up on 10:30, y'all, we got the Manitowabi Festival back home at the Canada Life Center, October 30th to November 1st. 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Coming up, we got a little bit of Missy Elliott, but first, a little bit of Brand Van for you here on ZB. Hi.

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Mainly, what is Todd's favorite cheese?

0: ZB1047 Brand Van 3000 drinking in LA. Going down here on ZB Mornings. You're hanging out with me, Jeff Woods, and Kiki Hall. And we're actually hanging out with a special guest on the line. We got Mike Hutchinson, the Director of Communications from the Manitoba First Nations Education Resource Center.
1: Hey, sir. Mike, how you doing?
0: I'm doing all right, Mike. How you doing?
1: No complaints. Looks like it's going to be a beautiful day out there, and happy to be where I'm at.
0: Fantastic. Now, we've been talking to you guys over the last little bit in regards to the MFNERC. I understand you guys had a successful conference last week. Can you tell us about it?
1: For sure. We have our Circle of Knowledge and Practices conference every year. It's our second largest conference. And, you know, what happens at these things is a lot of learning. We have workshops, what happens is a whole bunch of educators come in from our member communities. They go to these workshops. It's everything from, like, AI in the classroom, you know, how to use American Sign Language in the classroom, all the way to, like, we have an inflatable planetarium, and people are told Cree night sky stories, and we had a game of double ball, which was the precursor to lacrosse. So it's an amazing event for educators. And what happens is all that education that they get at the conference, they then take back to the classroom, and they use that information to make a better experience for the First Nation students in our member communities. So it's a great event. And everything is taken back to the communities to make things better for the kids.
2: Wow. And what were some of the highlights?
1: Well, our opening ceremony, if you have our Facebook feed, if you go to our Facebook feed, MFNERC's Facebook feed, our opening ceremonies are there. And we invite VIPs to come to our opening.

0: ceremonies like many organizations. And Ovid Mercury, former National Chief Ovid Mercury, spoke about the importance of treaty. He gave a very inspiring speech. I think any First Nation person who hears that speech is going to get fired up. So I highly recommend that you go check out our opening ceremony. Check out those speeches. Also, Grand Chief Satie gave an amazing speech. You know, hearing those good speakers really makes my heart soar. So that was a great part of it. Of course, all that learning and all that stuff, but also the fellowship and everybody getting to meet each other and then taking all that information back to the classroom is what it's all about. It was a great event.
1: I saw that there was just over 900 people that came through, so definitely a good turnout.
0: Yeah, no, it's good. I planned the event, and I walked 16 kilometers one day entirely within the Vic Inn, just walking back and forth, putting up fires, making certain the things got what they need, it's really good to see the happy faces of the people who are learning and picking up information, and that's what educators love.
2: Yeah, for sure. And we're 1 month into the school year. Like, how's it going? And what's next for MFNERC?
0: Well, you can just call us the Resource Center if you like. But,
2: thank you.
1: That's a lot of letters.
0: You mentioned, we're at the beginning of the school year. And, you know, that's one of the great things about our job is seeing the smiles on the faces. You know, in my humble opinion, First Nation kids are the best of us. And, you know, children in general are the best of humanity. We've had our cross-country running meet recently. We've had a baseball tournament, softball tournament. And I don't know. These are the things that when I look back on my school year or my schooling, you know, these are the days that I remember. And seeing, you know, the happiness of the kids, mm-hmm. the students, it's, you know, that's why I do what I do. It's a great part of my job. You know, I do want to tell you about one thing that we've been working on outside of the conference. Mm-hmm. We have this new series. It's called the Language Acquisition Series. And what they are, there's 160 videos, and they're split up into the five First Nation languages in Manitoba.
1: Oh, wow.
0: What they are conversational languages of elders, just talking about simple things like, you know, going fishing or what's the weather today or the first day of school. And so they're little short videos, 5 to 8 minutes of elders just speaking in the language. And so amazing. If you're somebody who wants to pick up your language or just want to hear your language, you can go to our website, www.mfnerc.org, check out our language acquisition series. And they're just great videos. They're a great resource. I hope teachers will use them. And anybody who wants to pick up their language, go check them out.
1: That's what's up. You know, for all those beginners out there, I feel like those are the perfect tools to get you started and get you into that casual conversation, right?
0: Totally. And that's what it's all about. You know, like a lot of people are learning from books these days, which is fine and good. But, mm-hmm. you know, hearing those elders speak in just that conversational, you know, way
1: real life
0: totally real life. That's exactly what it's about. And they're all closed captioned in English, so you hear the language and then you see the words, and it's a great resource. So
1: that's
0: for
1: an awesome
0: people
1: tool.
0: Who are trying to pick it up their language, you know, it's a great tool.
1: Once again, that's at the mfnerc.org website where you can check out the language acquisition series. Anything else you want the listeners to know there, Mike?
0: Well, since I'm mentioning it, we also are, the Center magazine just came out, and in that Center magazine, you can also get that at our website. A lot of great stories of the work that we're doing, a lot of great stories about what some of the kids are doing, and just some good ideas. If you're an educator and want to get some new ideas, they're all in our Center magazine.
1: That's the way to go about it. Awesome. Once again, talking with the Director of Communications from the Manitoba First Nations Education Resource Center. We're hanging out with Michael Hutchinson. Thank you so much for joining us today.
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0: Good morning, Winnipeg. 10:50 on the clock. Let's take a look at traffic. Anything new in the last hour throughout the city? Been pretty slow today in regards to stalls and collisions. Still dealing with that stall northbound Osborne Street approaching Wardlaw. That's in the northbound curb lane. Just keep left to pass. Other than that, not much going on. Just a reminder that the Pembina, South Pembina overpass will be closed tomorrow. So just a heads up, it will be open for the rush hour, so you should be fine for travel, but that's it for traffic.
1: And that's going to be it for us. We're taking off for the day, but we are here every weekday from 7 to 11. And Eli Keeper will be keeping you company this afternoon on the afternoon drive from 1 to 6 here on ZB1047.
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0: 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Stella Blackbird uplifted Indigenous women and families. Oscar Lathlin championed northern rights and community well-being. Tina Keeper brought Cree stories to national screens and into Parliament. These trailblazers walked ahead so others could follow. Honor their work. Honor the future they helped to build. I'm Michael Redhead Champagne, and this has been a Red City Moment.
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1: No. $3 could get you $236,653, plus even a little bit more. That's the big prize on the NCIFM Mini Loony Pot Bingo, which you can listen to and play along with right here on ZB 104.7. 10 a.m. Saturday is when that happens. I'm Garth Hilderman. I'll be the bingo caller. You go out, you buy a bingo card for $3. Saturday morning, you tune in, you listen, you maybe win $236,653. To that, we will add $1 from every card sold across the province. You have a consolation prize on that diamond game of $3,300 and a second chance blackout game. You have two games for the price of one. 1,747 or fewer numbers, 1,500, the consolation prize there. Bingo lessons number is BI625.
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1: 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They remind us to be humble, to be patient, and to care for one another. 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In a fast-moving world, their wisdom grounds us. 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

ZB1047 FM, Dr. Dre and Snoop Dogg, nothing but a G thing. Kicking off the afternoon drive today, I am your favorite funky unky Eli Keeper. You're now locked in with me until 6 p.m. Got some heat for you like always. We got some, who we got coming up this hour? We got some Fab, some Mr. Sugar, some Cassie, Tory Lanez, some Quavo and Posty. And we got much more coming. But right now, we're going to go into the weekend. It's some Starboy right here on ZB 104.7 FM.

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That's Fabulous with Can't Let You Go featuring Mike Shorey right here on the Afternoon Drive. I forgot to let y'all know that I do have a couple giveaways today. I will be giving away a family four-pack to the Ram Motorsports Spectacular 40th Anniversary Tour. That's going down in February. Also got two tickets to a Witchy Wonderland, a Not So Fright Fest, which is going down October 22nd to 25th and the 29th to the 31st at the Red River Exhibition Park. So make sure you're locked in for your chances to win. We're going to keep rocking with some more music now. We got some Jade, and it's Don't Walk Away. You're tuned into ZB 1047 FM.

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ZB 1047FM. That's some Cassie with me and you. And it is 1:25 on the clock. And in the city right now, we're sitting at 9 degrees. Seeing mostly cloudy skies with some winds coming from the south at 9 kilometers per hour. Tonight, we're going to see partly cloudy skies becoming fully cloudy after midnight. And we will be hitting a low of 6 tonight. Tomorrow, we're looking at a cloudy morning and then showers beginning in the afternoon. And then we're looking also at some strong winds tomorrow afternoon. We're looking at northern winds gusting at about 70 kilometers per hour. Tomorrow we will be hitting a high of 10 and a low of -1 with some showers and a windy night. Not looking forward to that. Let's get back to the music. It's Tory Lanez, Say It, right here on ZB 1047 FM.

ZB 104.7 FM. That's Busta Rhymes and Mariah Carey. I know what you want. Give it to me. 1:39 on the clock, and it is time to check out the traffic. Alrighty, Rue, Winnipeg. It looks like we've got a Manitoba Hydro outage at in the Lord Roberts area of Winnipeg. Traffic signals are not working at Coburn and Jubilee. So please treat any intersection without working traffic signals as an always stop and proceed with caution. That's all I'm really seeing in the traffic. If you're seeing something in the traffic I'm not seeing, let me know. 204-788-1047. We're going to get back to the music now. It's Miriam with Never Let Me Go. And you're tuned into ZB 104.7 FM. We'll be right back.

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1: No. $3 could get you $236,653, plus even a little bit more. That's the big prize on the NCIFM Mini Loony Pot Bingo, which you can listen to and play along with right here on ZB 104.7. 10 a.m. Saturday is when that happens. I'm Garth Hilderman. I'll be the bingo caller. You go out, you buy a bingo card for $3. Saturday morning, you tune in, you listen, you maybe win $236,653. To that, we will add $1 from every card sold across the province. We have a consolation prize on that diamond game of $3,300 and a second chance blackout game. You two games for the price of one. 1,747 or fewer numbers. 1,500, the consolation prize there. Bingo lessons number is BI625.
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ZB 104.7 FM. That was Sean Kingston, Beautiful Girls. And I think I'm going to do a little giveaway right now. So when you hear Black and Yellow by Wiz Khalifa, I want y'all to call in 204-788-1047. Caller number 7 will win themselves a family four-pack to the Ram Motorsports Spectacular 40th Anniversary Tour going down next February. So make sure you call in for your chances to win. It will go to caller number 7. Let's get back to the music now. We got Edward Maya and Martina. It's Stereo Love here on ZB 104.7.

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And we are flowing through the airwaves on CIUR.

ZB 104.7 FM. That's Rihanna with Pond Day Replay here on the Afternoon Drive. Got to give a big shout out to Lacey. She won herself tickets to go check out the Ram Motorsports spectacular 40th anniversary tour going down in February. But never fear, I will be giving away another set of tickets on Friday, and the morning show tomorrow with Jeff Woods and Kiki Hall, they'll be giving away a set of, or a family four pack of tickets as well. And then for today, I still got two tickets to give away to a Witchy Wonderland, a Not So Fright Fest. So make sure you stay tuned for your chances to win. We're going to get back to some music now. We got Brandy sitting up in my room right here on ZB 104.7.

ZB1047 FM. That's Love with G-O-S. That's off her latest album, Escuello, which is up on all streaming platforms right now. It actually released just back in June of this year. So go give her a few spins. We're going to keep rocking now. We got some Bad Bunny. It's Nuevo. I hope I said that right. I know I didn't, but I hope I did. Let's get into it. Nueva York!

0: In Indigenous communities, elders are knowledge keepers, language carriers, and pass down traditions. They guide ceremonies, support families, and help young people find their path. Their strength comes from lived experience, from surviving, remembering, and continuing to share. When we honor elders, we honor our history and our future. Take the time to listen, to learn, and to show respect. Elders are the foundation of our nations. Hi, I'm Taylor Galvin, and this is Manoba Matasawin, Living in a Good Way.
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That's Aini Kamozi. Well, here comes the hot stepper murderer. That is a slapper, I must say. Gets me pumped up, that song. But we are at 2:26 on the clock right now, currently sitting at 10 degrees in the city. Seeing mostly cloudy skies with some light winds coming from the south at about 11 kilometers per hour. Tonight, we're going to see partly cloudy skies and a low of 6. Tomorrow, a cloudy morning. Then we're going to see showers beginning in the afternoon with some strong winds coming from the north tomorrow afternoon as well. There will be 50 kilometer per hour winds gusting up to 70 late in the afternoon. Tomorrow we're going to hit a high of 10 and then a low of -1 tomorrow night, which will be full of windy showers. Not looking forward to it. Let's keep rocking with some more music though. We got some Drake and Lil Wayne. 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

ZB 1047 FM, that's Kanye West with Stronger here on the Afternoon Drive. And if you didn't know, the Manitowabi Festival is back home at the Canada Life Center, October 30th to the November 1st. 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And we're going to jump back into some music. We got some Janet Jackson on the way. But first, we got Snotty Nose Rez Kids, Big Braid Energy, here on ZB 1047 FM.

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That's Disclosure featuring Sam Smith with Latch here on the Afternoon Drive. And coming up next, we got some ROZ with Electric. This is off his new album, The Emblem, which is up on all streaming platforms right now. 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

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And if you didn't know, you're about to know. 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I will be giving away a set of tickets later on in the show, so make sure you stay tuned for your chances to win. We're going to get back to it now. We got Missy Elliott with Lose Control featuring Sierra right here on ZB 104.7. 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

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That's Shub featuring Sebastian Gaskin, I Know. And it is 3:15 on the clock, and it's time to take a look at the traffic. Alrighty, Winnipeg. It looks like we got some construction going on Sherburn to Dominion. The eastbound curb lane, westbound median and middle lanes are closed for sewer work until Friday, October 16th. So use alternate routes ahead and expect delays for westbound traffic. Also, we've got some construction on Schofield to Abenaki-Mikana. Southbound is currently reduced to one through lane and one left turn lane for street paving. Use the alternate routes ahead if possible and expect more delays for that southbound traffic as well. That is all of our traffic right now. We're going to jump back into some more music. We got House of Pain. 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
1: Winnipeg is the heart of the Métis Nation homeland. 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

0: about Métis history. 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I'm Michael Redhead Champagne, and this has been a Red City Moment.
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ZB 104.7 FM. That's Usher featuring Little John and Ludacris with Yeah. I really wanted to yell that, but I figured I better not let my bad thoughts take over. So it looks like the Amazing Corn is up and going. They got their Haunted Forest up and running now. You can brave the interactive outdoor adventure where creepy forest creatures come alive with haunting humor and spooky surprises. That's going on now from October 15th until the 31st. So if you want to go check that out, I suggest doing it. We're going to jump back into some more music. It's Nelly Furtado with Say It Right, right here on ZB 104.7.

ZB 104.7 FM, that's Post Malone, Rockstar, featuring 21 Savage. Another hit. I mean, all we do is spin is the hits, but that is a banger. 3:33 on the clock, which means aliens are coming for me, fourth kind style. it is currently 11 degrees out in the city right now, seeing mostly cloudy skies with winds coming from the south at 14 kilometers per hour. Tonight, we're going to see some showers, and then they will be ending late in the evening. We're going to have strong winds again tonight at about 20 kilometers per hour, gusting up to 40, and we will be hitting a low of plus 5 tomorrow. Showers again, strong winds coming from the south at 50 kilometers per hour, gusting up to 70, and we will be hitting a low of minus 1 tomorrow. And then Friday, we're looking at a sunny day with a high of 10 and a low of plus 2. Let's get back to the music now. 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

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That's Destiny's Child Survivor here on the Afternoon Drive with me, your favorite funky unky Eli Keeper. And Six Pines Haunted Attractions is up and running now. And I think I'm going to go check it out with my daughter this weekend. I'm not going to lie, I am quite the jumper when it comes to scary things, but my daughter loves horror-esque type stuff. So I got to tough it out for her. And to the actors there, I'm sorry if I yell at you. Anyways, let's get back to some more music. We got some Weekend on the way, some Soul Decision. But right now we got it. Keisha Shante, It's Been Gone, right here on ZB 104.7 FM, where music and community flows.

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ZB1047 FM, that's the game featuring 50 Cent, Hate It or Love It, kicking off the 4 o'clock hour. And this hour, I'm going to be giving away 2 tickets to Witchy Wonderland, a not-so-fright fest going down October 22nd through to the 25th, and then again the 29th through to the 31st. So make sure you stay tuned for your chances to win. I will be giving it away during our Halloween song. So you're going to hear a Halloween splitter coming up sometime during this hour. When you hear that, make sure you call in 204-788-1047. Right now, though, we're going into some Next. It's Too Close right here on ZB1047 FM.

ZB1047 FM. That's Mike Smith with Old Scars here on the Afternoon Drive. We're at 4:11 on the clock, and it's time to look at the traffic. All right, Winnipeg, it looks like we got some red flashing traffic signals at Coburn and Jubilee. There is, so just treat that as an all-way stop. Proceed with caution. Expect delays from eastbound Jubilee. Just a reminder, too, that there is construction going on at Sherburn to Dominion on Portage Avenue. The eastbound curb lane, the westbound median, and middle lanes are closed for sewer work until Friday, October 16th. So use alternate routes ahead and expect delays for westbound traffic. And that is our traffic right now. If you're seeing something I'm not seeing, let me know. 204-788-1047. We're going to jump back into some music now. We got some Doja Cat, Need to Know. 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
1: 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Hi, I'm Taylor Galvin, and this is Manoba Matasawin, living in a good way.
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ZB1047 FM. That's Kanye West featuring T-Pain with The Good Life. That song goes hard, I must say. I think it's time to do a little giveaway. So I got two tickets to give away to Witchy Wonderland, a Not So Fright Fest. What I want y'all to do is when you hear the Halloween splitter, call in. And then I got Ghostbusters by Ray Parker Jr. coming up after that. So when you hear the splitter and then Ghostbusters, make sure you call in 204-788-1047. Caller number 7 will get themselves two tickets to a Witchy Wonderland. Right now, we're going to jump back into some music, though. We got Dangerous. It's Cardinal Official featuring Akon right here on ZB 104.7.

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That's Ray Parker Jr. with Ghostbusters. What a great movie. I haven't seen them in so long, but I think it's about time that I give them a rewatch. It's probably been a good 10, 15 years since then. And yeah, I think me and my daughter will have to have a throwback movie night one of these nights and throw on the Ghostbusters with old Bill Murray and Dan Aykroyd, the OG version, you know? Got a big shout out to Danielle. She was my caller number 7. She won herself 2 tickets to go check out Witchy Wonderland, a Not So Fright Fest. Hope you have a great time, Danielle. We're going to get back to the music now. It's Big Tones with Moggs and Flats right here on ZB 104.7, where music and community flows.

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1: Bingo! $3 could get you $236,653, plus even a little bit more. That's the big prize on the NCIFM Mini Loony Pot Bingo, which you can listen to and play along with right here on ZB104.7. 10 a.m. Saturday is when that happens. I'm Garth Hilderman. I'll be the bingo caller. You go out, you buy a bingo card for $3. Saturday morning, you tune in, you listen, you maybe win $236,653. To that, we will add $1 from every card sold across the province. You have a consolation prize on that diamond game of $3,000. $300.

0: and a second chance blackout game. You have two games for the price of one. 1,747 or fewer numbers. 1,500, the consolation prize there. Single license number is BI625.
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This week, our Diamond Mini Loony Jackpot is currently up to $236,653. We got a Diamond Consolation Prize of $3,300 and a Blackout Prize of $1,700. In 47 numbers or less, as well as the Blackout Consolation Prize, as always, of $1,500. Got a shout out to Jamie in Winnipeg and Ronald in Barron's River. They split the solid diamond last week, each winning $1,600. And a shout out to Betty in Anola. She won herself the Blackout prize of $1,500 as well. So make sure you're playing this Saturday for your chances to win. Let's get back to the music now. We got some DaBaby on the way, but first is Sean Desmond with Love Me With The Lights On.

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0: 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We are flowing through the airwaves on CIUR.
1: Yeah, this album is dedicated to all the teachers that told me I'd never amount to nothing. To all the people that lived above the buildings that I was hustling from that called the police on me when I was just trying to make some money to feed my daughter.
2: Yeah.
1: And to all my peoples in the struggle, you know what I'm saying? 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
2: Check it.
1: It was all.

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That's the Notorious B.I.G. with Juicy kicking off the 5 o'clock hour. And it looks like Main Street Projects Socktober is back. 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You can drop off new socks at 637 Main Street, accessible from Logan Avenue and Martha Street. For more info, you can hit up mainstreetproject.ca. We're going to jump back into some music now. We got Shaw Claire with Light It Up right here on ZB 1047 FM. 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
1: ZB 1047 FM, that's Little John and the Eastside Boys, Usher and Ludacris with Lovers and Friends. We're at 5:13 on the clock, and we're going to look at the traffic in the city. Alrighty, Winnipeg, it looks like we still got flashing red lights over at Coburn and Jubilee, so please treat as an always stop and proceed with caution. Expect delays for eastbound Jubilee. We also got the construction on Sherburn to Dominion. That's Portage. Eastbound curb lane, westbound median lane, and middle lanes are closed for sewer work until Friday, October 16th, so use alternate routes ahead and expect delays for westbound traffic. They've also got Waverly Street construction from Skirfield to Abenuji Makana. Southbound is currently reduced to one through lane and one left turn lane for street paving. You can use alternate routes ahead if possible and expect delays for southbound traffic. And that is the traffic in the city. We're going to get back to the music now. We got Criss Cross with Jump right here on ZB 104.7.

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0: ancestors of the Métis Nation. 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

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We get busy here on the afternoon drive. 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

0: to win yourself in. I will be giving away another set of tickets or four pack of tickets on Friday, and as will the morning show with Jeff Woods and Kiki Hall. So make sure you're tuned in tomorrow morning or Friday with me for your chances to win. We're going to jump back into some more music. We got Shaw Claire with Let's Ride.
1: Yes, sir.
2: Yes, sir. Yes, sir. Yes, sir.
1: The man wanted to ride. What did he do?
2: Swing down, sweet chariot.
1: The sweet chariot to swing on down, down, down. And stop. You know what I'm saying? So he could get on. Now this is what we doing. We playing the role of that sweet chariot. And we swinging down to pick you up.
2: You up, you up, you up, you up.
1: You know what I'm saying? Riding.

0: You can if you like.
1: We gon' ride.
0: Just give me a call.
1: Just
0: for
1: ride.
0: Real.
1: For real.
0: For real. Yeah.
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ZB1047. That's Post Malone with Wow here on the Afternoon Drive. We are at 5:32 on the clock, currently sitting at 9 degrees in the city with some cloudy skies. We got winds coming from the south at 17 kilometers per hour. Tonight's going to be a mainly cloudy night, and we will hit a low of plus 5. Tomorrow morning, we're going to have a cloudy morning. Then we're looking at showers beginning late in the afternoon. We're also going to have strong winds gusting from the north at 50 kilometers per hour. Tomorrow we're hitting a high of 10 and a low of minus 1, and we will have those showers ending late tomorrow night. Friday's looking like a sunny day. We will be hitting a high of plus 10 and a low of plus 2, and that is our weather. We're going to jump back into some more music. We got Janet Jackson with Together Again.

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ZB 104.7 FM, that's Black Eyed Peas. Let's get it started, ending off today's edition of the Afternoon Drive. I am out of here, 5:47 on the clock. And as always, Winnipeg, keep it funky. 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

0: 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They are living, breathing acts of resilience. 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